0: 21.
1: Good.
0: Can you please give the office at 21?
1: Yeah, 4. Stand by just 1 minute.
0: Go ahead, sir.
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1: 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Head back to post.
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3: 37, go ahead, miss.
2: Did you happen to observe a tree in the roadway blocking both lanes on 478 as you were traveling past Harmony Road?
3: On Highway 1, just coming through Natchez.
1: You got a report or something out there?
2: 10-4, we're trying to locate a tree. We got a report of a tree in the roadway, blocking both lanes near Harmony Road on 478.
4: Contact with DOT in regards to the, sorry, in correction, in regards to the tree.

0: 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Can you run and check on that tree?
1: Here, boss.
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1: 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On the jump 7.
2: Yeah, we found the issue. Chief, how far are y'all out?
3: Right above.

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0: About the 2200 block of Highway 71. Again, out with Louisiana 28. Zulu 865054. 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
1: Hello?

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1: White CMV, Texas, trailer 031, Delta 198. That's Texas 031D 198.

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1: Temple. 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
0: Temple, thank you.
2: A24, you sir.
3: 24.
2: LA 1 south of Natchez, Louisiana. Charlie 32446. 150.
3: 24. Beau pulling a camper. He ran out of gas. He does not have a gas tank, but is willing to do whatever he needs to do to get gas.
4: 10-4.
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4: 4.
0: Temple, go ahead.
1: 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Check 29 local and 3 river.
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0: test, please?
1: 1501. 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
2: SR8, negative.
3: Right, SR8.
2: Can you notify DOTD that the traffic light and clearance is out?
4: 10-4. Negative, SR8 is going to be the big intersection.
2: 10-4, it's not even flashing red, it's completely out.
4: 10-4, we'll notify them.

0: That's right.
1: The DOCD, if I, that they are aware due to the power being out in Clarence and in Payne.
0: Careful.

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1: First Street in Cottonport, Yankee 356801. Y356801, a silver Dodge truck.
0: Four.
2: Yeah, Matt Bolton, Golf Zulu Sierra 5275, Golf Zulu Sierra 5275, a black Corolla.

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2: Bonham Street with 133 assisting him for damage to property.
0: 10-4.

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1: I'm code 477 now. I was trying to get 83 to be this way for training purposes.
2: Signal 18, probably about a mile north of 138.

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1: door? 3-3-18.
0: This is Jason. 10-15 this time with Joshua Keeney.
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2: On the dirt bike when you're ready.
1: Three-three-thirty-three.
3: Air combat request.
1: Step four.
2: The Delta caller. Eight Hotel 1-001-045. Copy.
4: 10-50, we had two deputies cutting you off. Can you send on the VIN number?

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1: Hey, Snickers.
0: All right. Draw Lima either a 0 or a 6. Zulu, Delta, Charlie, Juliet, Lima. Alpha, either an 8 or a 3. Hotel, 100. 1045. 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
0: 10-9 and 32, you advise for 10-15?
1: 15 with a subject for property damage. For
0: Devor.
2: Oh, it sounds like it's down up there, so your portable ain't getting out too good.
1: Yeah, we'll

0: the six I've tied, they have been number four ways out of Louisiana. It's going to make no record. Not on file.
1: Steve, 5-5. I believe it's from the other text.

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0: four ways through Texas, it's still coming back, no record, 905.
1: So.
2: Nuggets.
0: 33, go ahead.
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3: 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How many members we got over here on Plainview?
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0: 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Louisiana 26, 11132837. 11132837, Louisiana.
1: What was your 3 number?
2: 233, I'm showing insurance is unconfirmed, if they can confirm.
3: 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En route to DC, starting mileage 98941.
4: 32, Natchitoches. 32. 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
2: 10-4.
5: I got plenty of you taken care of. 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

0: 1373 or something like that. My 317 is right next door to me.
1: Hello,
2: people. Yes.
1: It comes back on a Rim 2017 Nissan Rogue that expires in 2027 to Tiffany Earhart, Gary LaGrange out of Manny. The 26 is a Billy Perry out of Manny that is expired. He has a class address that says written promises and fees still with the ICD.

0: 737. Should be back in route to the PD to retrieve subject's phone. It'll be 98941.
1: Three, 33.
2: I'll be in relation to 32. I'll be gone. And then she'll be on the 32 location.
1: I'm going to say this is a 32 call.
3: P333. 215 is Louisiana 929-7321, 929-7321, being route to the troop.

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1: Bradford Street is LA 127, Bell, please down 864, QA Charlie Oscar, 864 JCO on a white Chevy Trailblazer.

0: 10 takes the troop.
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2: 1952. P-44, sir. 3344. LA-1 and 5 here, cut off road, right across from Johnson Chute. Yeah, with a red Honda Civic, 1028, 1048.

0: Are you ready for a field?
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2: Tango Hotel, Mike, Charlie Mike, 5565, 4Charlie02, 5997.
1: And that was 25957.
0: Stand by, hard to read. Let me find another one.
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0: Charlie Mike, 556-54-Charlie02-3997.
1: Super good copy.

0: Niagara, is also note down 966. I'll be releasing them on the South Station.
1: 10-4.
2: Thanks, all the time.
1: 10-4, sir. Thank you.

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0: package the misdemeanor court date for 30 September. Yeah, well, thank you.
1: Negative 2, yes or
2: no? Actually, fishing to get all good 10-7 at 8. What you got?
1: Just advising of a medical emergency at 144 Schoolhouse Road, Apartment 19. Female subject believes her water is broken early. We dispatch FD1 first responders and EMS is involved.
2: 10-4, I'll be easing that way, but they're probably going to get there home before I do.
1: Hello.
2: Civil.

0: Hey, be advised of a PEC that's holding, needing to go to New Horizon of Mamou.
1: 10-4, next, we're going to have to hold that one.
0: 10-4.

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0: Just to confirm, you're advising 133 is in custody?
1: Uh-huh.

0: 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Traffic's about 2500 block of Highway 71. Cooley Lou, pick down Louisiana Tech 881, Juliet Mike Kilo 881 JMK.
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1: I will.
2: SF1 408. Right at the railroad tracks on Guinea.

Bridge 3 to any Rockies units. Volvo for a red burgundy, 2017 Honda Accord. 518 Charlie Oscar uniform, 518 Charlie Oscar uniform. Complaint advised the subject keeps brake check and other vehicles. It's southbound, was at the 73 at 5 minutes ago.

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1: Unit Medical at 390 South Capitol Street. We have a female with high blood pressure. I do have some responders in the room.
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They lit up the windows. 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

0: 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I mean, 10-6, 10-7 from the hospital.
1: J4, 2019.
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1: Ben?
2: First one, out of Louisiana. 6416492, repeating 6416492. Next one's gonna be out of Louisiana, class I. 11250267, 11250267.
1: Or just SL?
2: E44, E61, E-Cosmo. Tenor? Cosmo.
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0: 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She says she has some additional information she would like to pass on to officer about some stolen items.
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1: 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Advise the individuals at this specific apartment are keeping up a lot of noise. Again, that's going to be Red River Estate, apartment 49A.
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1: 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River. 1057 River. 1057 River. 1057 River. 1057 River. 1057 River. 1057 River. 1057 River. 1057 River. 1057 River. 1057 River. 1057 River. 1057 River. 1057 River. 1057 River. 1057

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1: E-43?
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0: SOS 3.
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0: That 28 comes back on a black 2008 Hyundai Accord that expires in July 2026 to Jeanette Patty out of Roseline. Insurance is confirmed.
1: 10-4, ma'am. You show me out with this vehicle here on 474, crossing tunnel.
0: 10-4.

0: 323,
1: 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Also, driver one's been transported. They just said to Our Lady of Lake in Baton Rouge.

That 26 will be a Louisiana driver's license, 125-73-471. 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
1: 26 o'clock echo to Hunter Patty out of Florine. Expires October 2026. It is valid. It's clear local. 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
1: LA 139 at Duff Road with Idaho. 1 Mike. Bravo 3890 out of Idaho. On a white Hyundai Elantra.
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1: Temple,
0: 1071. Idaho tag, 1 Mike Bravo 389 Union, out of Idaho. It's on the white Hyundai Elantra.
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0: Table.
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1: Fairgrounds Road at Willenburg Drive. It's going to be the entrance for the airport. Louisiana 263. 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

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Second 26, 124 139 49 124 139 49.

0: 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Nine in front of Lakeview. I'll be out with a white Nissan Altima. 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
1: Your first 26 in the class echo and Matthew Martinez out of the Wally. Show 6 hours 2027. Travis is Dallas. Your second 26 in the class echo to Devin Roberts out of the Wally. Expires in 2031. Travis is Dallas. Devin Roberts. Local clear passing.

0: 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I'm a 10-8 verbal.
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2: Highway 9 near 479, I'll be at Louisiana, 779, Juliet, November, Charlie, 779, JNC.

0: 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You need one?
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0: Clay 6, near the Grand Court Bridge, Louisiana 28, Zulu 936473, Z936473, OYF 150.
1: 4.

Yes, ma'am. Traffic stop north 171, just south of the Fisher line. Going to be going out with Texas, Charlie, November 6823. Again, Charlie, November 6823, Texas.

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1: Good.
0: And 11, White Studio, that expires in February 2027 to Chandler Moreno, Alpha Sanders.
2: Can you advise reason for suspension on Louisiana 26 12 60 752 8 12 60 752 8?
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0: confirm.
1: Six, 49 again. 193-666-49, Texas driver's license.
2: Five. 7-6, that's on the eastbound of the city of Texas. X-ray Delta Mike, 110166BM, 1101. Very Nissan, passenger car.
0: And what's Mavis eastbound?
2: Mavis Street.
0: Tip

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1: Oh.
0: Default installment and written promises out of state affidavit is

0: going to be a Texas driver's license, 193-666-49. Again, 193-666-49, Texas.
1: Comes back to a Chandler Harrison, the class of Charlie that expires in 2028. Out of Texas, he's clear off the bridge down there.

2027 Northfield Street. I think you're in the route.

0: Go ahead.
1: Sir, we've got a medical at 2027 North Nolan Trace. Elderly gentleman that has fallen. 2027 North Nolan Trace. First responder from Acadian Arm Route.
0: Timbo. Nina Esserfield with Louisiana 28472 Golf Bravo Mike, 472 Golf Bravo Mike. It's been great.
2: Our original caller advised he hasn't seen Mr. Charles in a couple of days. His vehicle hasn't moved. Normally he walks his dog. He hasn't been seen. He advised that he is a veteran. And he's, the caller's knocked on the door multiple times and has tried calling him. No answer. Again, welfare check at 1062 Tawson Island.

0: 359, Charlie 673-459, Louisiana.
1: Lincoln 576 White Chevrolet that expires in 2030 to Dakota Bounds out of Flooring. Interest is confirmed.
0: Good one.

0: Just be advised, the traffic light at 71 and 84 intersection is back. Working power has been restored to the clearance area.
1: 10-4.

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1: First semi.
2: MV-37, we received reports in between mile marker 114 and 115 on I-49 northbound of a deer that's been hit by a vehicle. Caller advised that there is no other vehicles in the area nearby. The deer is in the middle of the roadway causing a traffic hazard, possibly still alive.
3: 10-4, sir. I'll be en route.
2: 10-4.
1: Three to 361, that's 10-3 on both.
4: Four, thank you.

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0: I have an internet trouble. Would you mind clearing me with a verbal?
1: 10-4.

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1: That's 26 is a class echo to Hannah Bounds out of Florine. Expires 2030 in the valley. Clear local, clear in CIC.
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0: 20 eastbound up to 4, Alabama 19, Charlie, 06, November Tango, 19C, 06, NT, Alabama, on a white Honda 14.

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0: 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I'm having a hard time finding it.
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2: 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It's going to be Hart Road and Highway 9.

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1: Okay.

0: 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It's not really a driveway, it's kind of a cleared grass path, but just take it. Ground's hard.
1: Yeah, well.

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1: I'm heading to the crash site at Highway 28 East in front of Dollar General at the 115.
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0: 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GV5.
1: 10-6, that's on the eastbound at Capri Woods, Georgia. Sierra Alpha Romeo 8075, Georgia SAR 8075 on a 5 volt electric passenger car.
2: Highway 9 in Lakewood Inns parking lot, take down Louisiana 28129, Foxtrot Echo Juliet 129 FEJ.
3: 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Just take down Louisiana 28156, Hotel Charlie Alpha.
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1: Canadian is going to be transporting that mail to SMC. 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
1: CBD2
2: 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The 582 Charlie Victor Echo. 582 Charlie Victor Echo, Louisiana.
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0: 37.
1: About the woods, 15, northbound, I-49. I see where the location of the animal was. The roadway will be clear, ma'am. No vehicles in the area. Be 10-8, to the air.
0: 10-4.
2: 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Delta 43388 Alpha. It's a great news from Pastor Bill.
0: 4. Lisa G22.
3: 20 eastbound, passing 3, Texas. X-ray Mike 17 with 48. XMM 1748 Texas on a white Cadillac passenger car.

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1: LA 6 and LA 486, Louisiana 28, Zulu 9116889, 11688, a white Dodge.

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1: D-5. 10-6, I'm going to use that at the E-3 with Missouri, Lima Romeo, Alpha, 5-5-6, Charlie 2, Missouri, LRA, 5-5-C-6-2, EA, White, GMC SUV.
0: Over.

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1: to be healthy.
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1: 4G34. Hey, come over here. 10-4, you're the one on the off ramp, right?
2: Yeah, 10-4. Go for it.
1: Am I able to come the wrong way right there, or do I need to go around?
2: Yeah, you can come the wrong way. Just watch traffic.

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0: I'm out with him. Good.
1: I'm westbound. You're going to need another.
0: Oh, we're good. Thank you.
1: Cool.
2: Nate.
3: Went in Texaco North parking lot. Yeah, for Louisiana 970 Hotel Whiskey Kilo 970 HWK.
2: A black 2018 Chevy that expires in 2027 to Daniel Stanley out of Glenmora. Insurance is confirmed.
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0: 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Grand Pays at Hope, 175. 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Red Crawl.
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20 eastbound, passing 5, Texas, Yankee Delta Delta 7920, that's YDD 7920, Texas, on a, it's like a blue SUV.

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2: 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I'm going to be out to this vehicle here on 171 North, right past 175.
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0: Your 28 comes back on 2019 Brown Ford that expires in 2029. The air goes weak out of the lolly. Interest is confirmed.
1: For me.
2: 20 speed. 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
1: 3-3, keep it 5.
0: 10-6, South 20, eastbound, at the 2, with Florida, Juliet, Kilo, India, Kilo, 5-4, Florida, JKI, K-5-4, on a flight, as you can.
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0: It's going to be a Yankee Victor 4. 0-6-2, Papa X-ray, correction, Echo X-ray Tango, 1536090.
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0: It's going to be a Yankee Victor 4-0-6. 2 Papa Echo X-ray Tango 1536090.
2: 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I'm sorry.
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1: 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It's going to be a red Nissan sedan.

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1: 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Black, Florida, passenger car.
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0: freezer do you describe?
1: 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India 452-300-95-2540. It'll be on a Inlinos George subject out of Florida. Can you also give me a triple I readback?
0: Tabor, give me what's after the 95.
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0: Triple on.
2: 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Well,

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0: 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It's gonna be on Kemp and Lake.
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0: Okay, I'm headed to 55 then.
2: And when they left, his PlayStation 5 went missing also.

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call from Anthony Hamilton. He lived at 531. He about across from him. Said he got a cookie causing a disturbance and he requested an officer. He think it's gonna be Matthew Butler.

So, on the other residents, Rachel Houston called, advised she just went frequent patrol throughout the night. 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She said she's not going to get up, her back's hurting. 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

0: 37.
1: @119 at this time. We've got a signal 99. A caller was not able to give a vehicle description. The caller, however, is going to be in a black Acura MDX. She's advising the vehicle behind her is constantly on her behind, and this is driving recklessly. Again, signal 99, passing the 119 at this time, heading northbound.
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3: I'm in Hagewood right now. I'll see if I can catch up to it.
2: Yeah, well, I'm headed that way. I don't know if I'll be able to catch up with him.
1: F4 next, you got me.

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1: University in Alley 1, Alley 6, Alley 1. Superfoods Park Lot with the white Buick sedan, 1028, 1048.
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Truth Atwood, Bernard Franklin, Sean 1X 29 to us. 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
0: 10-4, EC of the Sheriff's Office for City, come assist me, 10-4.
1: 10-4.

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1: Yeah, well, I'm 215-29 from Agus Mini.
0: For 2324.
2: It's true. He's going to be cold for the traffic stop.
3: You closer than I am on Highway 1.
4: Yeah, I'm at the 478 exit. I'm turning around in that way.
3: Yeah.
5: Just turn on 478 from Highway 1.

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Hey, troops calling for assistance. 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

0: 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Traffic South, 171-175, be out with Louisiana Zulu 594543, Z594543.
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1: Dallas and Houston, Louisiana 28336, Juliet Victor Lima 336, JVL. We have black sedan.
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0: easy around to the 5600 block of Highway 153, 5600 block of Highway 153 in reference to the suspicious vehicle. Caught revised that there's a truck sitting on the side of the road. No one's in the vehicle or around it. The vehicle's not running. It's going to be bearing 28 Zulu 136132, repeating from Zulu 136132. We've already attached it to the call.
1: Yeah, well. Possibly going to be Tango Bravo India 1298, TBI 1298, Georgia.

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1: Yeah, Mosier City, holding in LA 3.

0: vehicle is going to be possibly in the roadway. 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
2: Vehicle 5.
3: 10-6, 20 eastbound, that's to Texas Tango Hotel Yankee, 6136, Texas, THY, 6136, Blue Ford Expedition.
4: Hulu 827 758, Hulu 827 758. 10-4. 44,
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0: ART, MJ, Louisiana, X-ray Romeo Yankee, 256. X-ray Romeo Yankee, 256, on a gray Altima.
1: Fires in September of 2026, the Regina Nippers out of Formda, interest of the
2: Louisiana Drivers Left.
3: That's DV32603. Looks like it's a Signal 18.
4: Move for.
3: That 28 I just called out is going to be blocking a partial lane on the westbound lane of 153 towards Ashland.
5: Good.
6: Subject has two NCICs, negative extradition.
5: Civil.

0: definitely take this one. I go to Jacob Edwards out of Lafayette. As far as 2030, this ballot is clear with full transparency, I see.
1: Poor man, that individual is going to leave his truck here at the bank till tomorrow. He'll come get it after he gets to work around 7 p.m.
0: Good one.

0: 16 LP 24. She's no, I'm going in the residence. She just checked the perimeter and the shed outside. She has the subject she's talking about drives a green Dodge, and she has a double wide.
1: Also, the Nagus Police Department, what's it, 10-4.

0: based on summons, and the other subject was 1015.
1: 10-4. 49663.
0: 10-4. You copy the Bailey subject was valid.
1: 10-4, I did, thank you.
2: Speak his language.
3: Yeah, 56.
2: Fuck out of the time.

0: Red River SO to EMS. Red River SO to EMS. Red River Fire. CP5, have a signal 24 at 827 East Carroll Street. 827 East Carroll Street. A 58-year-old female suffering from some type of ailment. Grandson is not sure what's going on. She's just been throwing up and shaking a lot.
1: All doors are locked, secured. Nobody answered the door. Tell me code 4. Back to 8.

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0: There you have it.
1: Louisiana 26, 0077779042, Louisiana. Big class echo. Should come back to a Johnson subject. That'd be our driver.
0: 10-4.
2: Temple.

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1: That's awesome.
2: Yes, I'm going to be in Louisiana 28, Zulu 821143, Zulu 821143. Going to be out to this vehicle here on 171 North.

0: That's an improv.
1: Never improv.
0: ...25, 34, that expires in 2029 from Paint Incorporated out of Shreveport. Interest is unconfirmed.

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3: You need me to come up here?
2: 10:50. They're trying to get the battery terminal tightened down on this truck, and they should be on their way. One lane's blocked by the rear of the other truck, though, so I'm just standing by up here until we get cleared.
3: Example.

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1: 3355.
0: 10-6, 520 eastbound, at the 5, North Carolina, Romeo, Lima, Juliet, 1657, North Carolina, or LJ, 1657, on a gray shady SUV.

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0: I'll be out with the city at Howell Street. Caller advised of shots fired in the area. Ten fish.
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1: Schmidt, I'm just advising FDB, clear from the scene. He'll be standing by for Tony's.
0: No problem.

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They're going to be in the area of JW Thomas by an abundant life church. 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
1: US 71 at the split, going to 49 by the troop. Zulu Golf Mike 142, ZGM 142, a gray suburban.
0: 2-4.
2: G37. I got a T, make day, please, 198, Golf November Hotel, 198, GN8, Black, Sunday, 11.

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2: Negative. 37. Roadway's clear, ma'am. All units be 10-8. Tony says position of that vehicle. You can close it out, RTF.
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0: 33 D22.
1: 20 eastbound at the 5 Texas Hotel Victor Delta 8994. It's HVD 8994 Texas on a red Volkswagen SUV.
0: 10-4. 3337. Go ahead, man.
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0: 10-4, you code 4?
2: 10-4, I've got the sheriff's office out here with me. 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
0: To 12.
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0: They've confirmed they've asked us to detain, awaiting confirmation from the chief whether they'll extradite.
2: 10-4. 8-9.
0: 10-4-0-1-1-4.

0: Am I, Dessa?
1: Am I?
0: In traffic south, 171 south, that was Louisiana, Mike 92549. It's going to be M92549.
1: Simple.

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1: M-H-I.
0: That's 28 comes back on a... Insurance confirmed.
1: Table.
2: For the chief, it's still valid that they will not extradite or house the individual.
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1: 20 eastbound, taking exit 3 now, Texas. X-ray Sierra Yankee 3728. It's XSY 3728, Texas, on a white Nissan Pathfinder.
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314 Poet Street for a signal 62A, resident of Tim and Kim Ryan. 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

0: Kenya, taking the Jones Street apartment 14 to speak with a Miss Sandy Turner about coming to our apartment repeatedly. I want someone to advise him he's not allowed at her apartment any longer.
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0: One fourth.

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2: I-20 eastbound 7, Georgia Delta Echo Romeo 8672, DER 8672, Georgia, it's a silver sedan.

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0: I-20 at exit 17B, Louisiana, 507, Golf QL X-Ray, 507, Golf QL X-Ray, on a gray BMW.
1: 10-4, eastbound, westbound.
0: Westbound.
1: 4.

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It's going to be at 1609 Ringgold Avenue, 1609 Ringgold Avenue for a noise complaint.

0: One of the parties from the noise complaint is driving down Cutoff Road now. He was the one that also was the one that was getting complained on over there in the seniors on Jones Street. I mean, he's possibly intoxicated.
1: 10-4.

0: Thank you so much, Lulu. You got to explain yourself outside.
1: Devin, I don't believe the complainant is at this address. I think the complainant was just calling in saying that there was a noise complaint at this location. The caller was at the previous location at 1800 Jones Street.
0: Turn four, they pull him back up.
1: CP7, that previous call that you took at apartment 14, Miss Sandy Turner is the one who called this in, advising that there was a noise complaint at 1609 Ringgold Avenue.
0: Therefore, I'll speak about the complainant now.
1: 10-4.

0: 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Activity on both.
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1: White Ford F-150.
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0: US 80 in Traffic Street, Louisiana, 351, Golf Uniform India. 351, Golf Uniform India, on a black SUV.
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1: 28-4, Florida, Romeo, Foxtrot, Victor, Charlie, 76, RFVC, 76, Vic Gray, Ford, Expedition.
0: What state was that?

0: 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If it's valid on Louisiana 26, 2426, 611, 2426, 611.
1: Confirm.

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1: Where?
0: I have a signal 21. It's going to be at 1609 Ringgold Avenue again. 1609 Ringgold Avenue. A homeowner called about a noise complaint. Concerned about her husband outside making a lot of noise. Requesting an officer come and speak to him and ask him to stop.
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0: That's one eastbound, taking exit 10. I believe it's going to be a switch tag, one black Ford F-150, Sierra Golf Bravo 8896, SGB 8896, Texas.
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0: You got the Texas and the Louisiana in there. The Texas is going to be the current.
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0: Can you please go back out to 1609 Ringgold Avenue? That gentleman is at it again, making a lot of noise and racket.
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1: 3311.
0: 49 northbound to 88. November 666-700. N666-700. Mike Volkswagen.
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0: 10-6, I-20 eastbound 33. So, Lieutenant Trader, Juliet 384-110, J-384-110, Louisiana. So, white Dodge with a flatbed trailer.

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1: Freezer, CAS 18.
0: Eastbound 67, Blue CMV, California 4 Uniform X-Ray 8836. That's California 4UX 8836.

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0: I went 10-8 on that other stop. Put me down 10-6, I-20 eastbound 33. The main trailer, 519-3463. 519-3463, main on a white tractor trailer.

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0: 549 southbound at the 62. Florida tag 99 Echo. Quebec Mike. Florida 99 EQQM. Maroon Toyota Highlander.

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1: Washington.
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0: On LA 8 here under I-49 in Bullis. I'm out of a white gravel truck. There's no plate through.
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1: Hey, run this ID card for me and let me know if this individual has a valid driver's license.
0: Go ahead.
1: One one zero one eight five six four.
0: Table.

0: 对的，新爱心。110-18564 is a Class I to LaMarcus Suite. An IP only. He does have a 1026 Class Echo that is suspended. And it shows to be suspended for written promises and fees out of Manny Fisher. Suspended for written promises and fees.
1: Will you print that out for me and hold it, please?
0: Thank you.

0: could I have Aaron Rodgers fill those 76ers three? It'll be super soft. Could you speak with Larry Ehlers, who's saying he wants to speak with someone in reference to someone stating he attempted to break in their home? The caller will be wearing a black shirt, green shoes, and some jeans, and he'll be standing in front of super soft.
1: Your time is 7:06.

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134 to 131. 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

0: Oh. 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

0: 78 Magnus. The bypass right in front of Alliance is an 18-wheeler that's broke down across all lanes of the roadway. You can get the city in route. I'll be out till they get here.
1: 10-4.

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0: I'll be 10-7 from NRMC, 10-8 BMC to Midland.
1: Of course.

Recruitment à l'IFAS. Could I have your route to the buffet? Could I have your route to the buffet in front of Alliance Capricious? It'll be a reference to APSL saying that 18 wheelers broken down in front of the vehicle. I think that it's over the line, possibly.

0: それでもいろいろ忘れな。
1: おい。
0: 62A is going to be at 3508 Highway 507. 3508 Highway 507. Can be Mr. Ed Hunter residence showing a living room door motion. Living room door motion.
2: Careful, Bennett.

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1: Roger, 0-8, Howie 5-1.

0: That's in the area near the Canopy one stop. A caller advised that there's a lawnmower being driven along the highway, pulling a trailer with a female sitting in the trailer. Caller advised that she almost hit them. She's fearful for their safety.
1: Hey, 128.

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0: I'm 49 southbound to 138. Come back with a roll on, roll off container. 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
0: Therefore, I was able to find that subject address is 214, 214 Cedar Lane.
1: Yeah, well, you're attracted to

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0: 34.
1: 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On the River Road, right across from Catfish Bend Road.
0: Yeah, of course, 36.

0: 34 Road, that's 28 ready to go. Louisiana 972 Juliet Yankee Alpha. Pick Louisiana 972 JYA. Should come back to a Buick.
1: 10R 2009 Buick 4-door golden color to Isaac Rambo Jr. 3033 Highway 155 Chef.
0: Campbell.
2: 34, if that's who you're driving, you don't have no driver's license.
0: 10-4, it's going to be unoccupied.

0: Gordon. 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I'm using the Alpha roadway this time.
1: Here we're going to now.
0: 2700 Robbie back tonight. Yeah, this is homeowner accidentally set it off.
1: I was 1039.

0: 39 Edgar. There you go. Louisiana Zulu 866303. Louisiana Zulu 866303. Give me a read back, please.
1: Chevy pickup, green in color, to Charlie Milner, 4893, Howard 507, Chef.

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See if you might find a way to make contact with him to see what the deal is on this vehicle, please.

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0: 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Pinging at 7895, highway 371. 7895, highway 371.
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3: Yes, ma'am. 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
1: So forth, thank you.
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0: Similar district.
2: Nine. So I'll be 10-9-7. We out on Pat Road here. I'm going to see anything. Car sticking out on the roadway.
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2: Looking at all, see that they called us in last night. Blue GMC pickup truck.

0: 59. 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
1: 1050 tag been pulled off of it, ma'am. 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
0: Okay,

0: Nice, so let me know when you're ready to copy V and M.
1: Go ahead.
0: Three Golf Charlie. Uniform Kilo Romeo Echo Charlie. Juliet 653-926. Three Golf Charlie. Uniform Kilo. Romeo Echo Charlie. 7 Juliet. Six five 3926. Last number's gonna be a 3.
1: Thanks, Mark.

0: 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Nothing comes back to that.
1: Tickle.

0: 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State the call in reference to a medical alarm. It's going to be an SOS, but key holders requesting a deputy check on them. 134 Sandy Point Road.
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0: There's a traffic stop, Highway 165, north of town with a tractor trailer. 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

Is there 345 Elms Loop? 345 Elms Loop. 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

0: 553. 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
0: Stand for you, and that now is Luke phone.
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0: Luke first, or he'd like me to make contact with Janice first.
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0: 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Big women now.
1: And so is the Wally.
2: Decent, go ahead.
1: 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The stone was recently removed, and now the area is trying to block the express and Acadia, and first responders are en route.
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0: 25, go ahead.
1: 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Spoke to Mr. William. He advised that he must have pressed it by accident. I think he was sleeping.
0: Okay.
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I need you to know that 400 East Lee Streets for a female patient. 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

0: 34. You've been out to Vane Parish Jail. 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
0: I'm 10-8 from 1081, transporting that 17-year-old 1015 back to Jackson, 161-079.
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0: US 165 in Criolla. Just up from Alder Ford. Hello, Louisiana. Juliet 360980. Juliet 360980. It's a silver, a blue tank pulled by a blue tractor.

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0: Okay.

10-4, just got a 911 call on it. Two vehicles, no injury, no trap, no roll. 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
1: 4 vehicles. Roadway's not blocked. 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
0: Ten four, just be advised, I'm blocked by train.
2: Ten four.
1: Deadly five.
2: The highway is completely open.
1: Ten four.
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1: 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Get you to Plymouth Rock, Cabrini.
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0: or insurance is showing to be confirmed through State Farm.
1: Yeah, well, thank you.
2: Target to you, right over. I'm in area 84 West.
3: 962.

0: Hang on, I'm 10-8, what you got?
1: Lady advised that on the backside of Zion Hill on that street, there was two vehicles, a maroon Buick and a white Jeep. They had some black male subjects that were frantically around the vehicle, ended up getting in the vehicle, and then they left in opposite direction. So she wasn't sure that the situation was, just looked suspicious. But both parties have left the area headed towards Main Street.
0: Hill. And break from here and go there as well. Hey, Zeus, back 10-8, I'll be en route to the area.
1: Be advised, the 10 that they're on Lee Street, headed towards Shamrock.
2: Hey, y'all have a good day.

0: 33.
1: I'll be going 1097 with Miracles Towing. It's going to be just across the parish line, but I'm going to sit with them and keep traffic off of them.
2: ATS 52.
3: Yes, 167 to 135. That was Juliet 283-281. Juliet 283-281. It's a blue tractor with a loaded low boy.
2: 4-4.

0: Can we get a city unit over to the top of the courthouse parking lot for Signal 20?
1: Are you have injury status or vehicle description?
0: It's to the right fender.
1: Support. 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
1: Support.

Hey, Corazón 33. Got a signal 20. It's a parking lot across from the courthouse. No injuries. It has a NPSO deputy out there.

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1: can you send out a message that Sabine Medical Center, CT, radiology, and all that is down? We were unaware.
0: 10-4.

0: What is that?
1: Yeah, that 180 Rawls Road for a vehicle inspection.
0: Everyone out there.

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I'll be 1080 from this crash. You can show me 1084 patrol.

0: Regen 3. I-49 northbound, milepost 172, blue CMV, silver box, California trailer plate, 4 Sierra Charlie 2454, 4 SC 2454, California.
1: Good morning.

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0: 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With Illinois trailer tag, Tango 528667. 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
0: 3. TS-34.
1: LA-3, just south of LA-2, pulling into the Outpost Travel Center. CMV, gray tractor, chip trailer. Arkansas, Papa Tango, 151-230. PT-151-230, Arkansas.
0: 7.

0: Yeah, 52 Houston, sir. You guys 167 to 134 with an Arkansas trailer, Papa Tango 228514. PT 228514 out of Arkansas. It's a red tractor with a box trailer.
1: 10-4, sir. How do you want me to clear your last? Ten four.

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1: Yes, 45.
0: 26 I-49 northbound at the 172, 1028 out of Oklahoma. Delta X-ray 7871, DX 7871 out of Oklahoma. CMV with a sandbox trailer.
2: 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I'm 1097 with that Silver Expedition. I can see it's got a Texas license plate, but I can't see the numbers. 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
0: 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Be out with a white box truck. It's going to be Texas trailer, Texas tag K198302, kilo 198302.
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1: Stephen route to Highway 494 and Patrick Road. Highway 494 and Patrick Road. Stephen, a 911 call of a subject that fell into the rock under the bridge and is stuck. It's going to be a male subject. NRMC has been advised. 494 and Patrick Road. It's going to be Pratt Bridge.
2: 10-4.
0: 799. Okay, I'll be on with this subject.
1: That's Bridge.
0: 10-4.
1: 10-4.
3: 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I'm around the corner. If you need something, holler.

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2: Nice. 79. You did advise you got a trauma unit around.
1: 10-4, also 12.
2: 10-4, I'm still trying to get to the subject.
1: 10-4.
2: Seventy-nine.
3: Are you needing any kind of equipment down there?
2: 10-50. I think we better get him up.
3: Go.
1: Tip 4.

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1: Yeah, Nos.
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0: Whiskey 557920, comes back to Evington Forms, Savannah, interest is confirmed.
1: 10-4.
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0: VR5, copy.
4: Cut on his hand. I don't know anything else. He is walking and talking.
3: 10-4.
5: Which is going to be 7933.
3: Responding, be advised, subject does have an injury to his hand. Has a cut on his hand. He is walking and talking. I don't know if anything else is injured.
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0: 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You can go ahead and send the 1022 page for any additional D5 units. There's plenty of personnel on scene as well as NRMC.
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0: Highway 5, and right here at Logansport High. 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
1: Yes, 55.
2: 171, about to 55. Mississippi, 172-113-Alpha. 172-113-Alpha. Empty flight, big yellow tractor.
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0: the headquarters, sir. /137 of I-49, northbound. I'm out with Louisiana 290, Golf Echo Sierra, 290 GS on the white Honda Civic.
1: Fine, 67.

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1: Traffic stop on Highway 71 at the Shell station with Louisiana Zulu 865072. It's going to be Lee's gas station.

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0: 10-4 break. Niagara 22, go ahead.
2: Traffic stop southbound at the 148. Stand by for 28, it's hard to read.
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I did advise him to come to the station. 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
1: Civil. Icarus, 134 and 132. Could I have your route to University and Highway 1, University and Highway 1? It'll be on the same strip as the Welcome to Negative sign. He's coming into, he just came into Negative on University. He said he's in the middle, so he might be in the middle lane. He said he's in a smoke gray Silverado single cab. He said he has a blowout on his front driver tire. He also needs assistance with a jack if 132 could be in the route to him.
2: For 32 could be in route, I'm on South Drive now.
1: 10-4, thank you.
3: 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The vehicle is not there anymore. Big damage. He wants to file a report.
0: Careful, we'll be in route from Evergreen School Road.

0: Right, next, go for it.
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0: The road.
1: He didn't say.
0: 10-4, I'm just going to go ahead and proceed code 2 just to make sure it's not a traffic hazard.
1: Just be advised, the caller's not on scene. I'm trying to get in contact with the son of the patient.

0: 904 Juliet India 904 JII.
1: Four, that's going to come back 2020 Chevy Equinox gray in color, expiration 2027. So it's Cherry and Janice LaPrairie, 8440 Highway 371 Sibley. Insurance on that vehicle is confirmed.
0: Simple.

0: 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It's only partial roadway blockage for the left turning lane.
1: 10-4.
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0: Yes, tonight from Cotton Valley Food Pantry.
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0: State from 9 University Parkway. Speak with Susan, she's the manager.
1: Well, if I can break a wing, I'll go take care of that.
0: Thank you.

0: D'accord.
1: There's no 112. The first house on the right is going to be 120.
0: Come on, how's the caller come out that?
2: Kaiser Avenue, 300 Kaiser Avenue in the Walgreens. We have a black female with a black dress on and some white slides. Her hair is wavy and is past her shoulders is black.
1: Well, it's going to be 120, but we're 1097 if it's it.
0: Be 412, Larry Fletcher, not 112, 412.
1: That's going to be west on the road, Kendall.
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0: show me out with Louisiana. 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
0: 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Should come back to us, Dorothy Hewitt.

0: 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We're ready for that return when you are.
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0: WR 78.
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0: Sam, I've got a single 18 in between Carver and 191. It's pulling in the runway. They're waiting on a wrecker to come pick it up. Can you go to run lights so nobody hits them?
1: Governor 39.
2: Good.
1: I report of a signal 21. It's going to be from Leon Babers. He advised at the New St. Mary Church on Cow Creek Road. Someone been coming in their yard, messing up the yard, throwing mud all on the doors. He wanted a deputy to meet him up there in about 15 minutes. He'll be in a white Mercedes.
2: Simple.

0: I'm gonna be 10A SR9 be standing by with NPC 1. I'll get 21 here shortly.
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1: 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It'll be a reference to Tanisha Coleman. I believe that's how you pronounce her name. 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She'll be located in the money center.

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1: 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We are transporting starting mileage 15.4.
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1: 10-4. Road 188, Mora Gorm Road, 77-year-old female who has fallen. She is conscious of breathing normally. Interim CNFD 1 Smith H.
3: Ten four, Waffle Lake, St. Logan. What's that address again?
1: It's going to be 188 Mora Gorm Road, repeating 188.
3: Thanks.
2: Repeating 187 JXY.
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0: D-103 is going to be in service. Has anybody else responded from FD-1?
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0: 103, me and 119 is in service in route for that. I didn't copy BJ, I'm sorry. Me and 119 being route for that. 10-4, break, FDY. For 188, more roar.
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0: Highway 1 on the bypass, just north of Rudy Gabriel. I'll be out what looks like a signal 18, Louisiana 611, Juliet Zulu Bravo, 611 Juliet Zulu Bravo on a maroon Nissan Sentra.
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0: 949 northbound to 142, going back with a fuel truck. It's going to be main trailer tags 2555174. 2555174. Main.
2: Is there anyone that can break away and head to the interstate? Troop is out with an 18 wheeler and a truck. He's unsure if it's just a signal 18 or a signal 20. He's getting out with them to figure it out, but they are blocking the roadway. Ten-4.
3: Ten-4, Juliet, Victor, Whiskey.
4: Juliet, Bravo, Whiskey.
3: Ten-4, that's going to come back 2006 Pontiac, black in color, expiration 2027 to a Cody Robertson, 2753 Rodney Martin Road, Ashwaubenon. Insurance is confirmed.
4: Residence.
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0: TS 53 region, sir. One 167 north of 15, I can't see the state yet. And it's 5305168. 5305168, it's going to be Maine.
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3: That Chevron call, troop advised, it was just two subjects arguing with each other that, and they were blocking the roadway. He's got them leaving at this time.
4: Let them know we thank them for checking it out.

0: Headquarters 132. You can 1022 that last traffic. He advised if you can still be en route.
1: 10-4, what's the nature? Is it still a signal 18 or?
0: 10-4, I believe it's going to be the 18-wheeler now is blocking the roadway, dragging the trailer.
1: 10-4, we'll be there and we'll head that way in about 5 minutes.
0: 10-4.
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0: 31. Seven 4 8 Golf Papa Bravo comes back to a 2021 GMC white in color to a Williams subject at a negative. Flags are clear, insurance confirmed.
1: 10-4.

0: something involved.
1: Agency license was granted at 124 Costner Avenue.
0: Hey, you're at 2665 Highway 71 South, 6665 South. Speaking with Mr. Reggie Walker, it's going to be in reference to a signal 67 of a trailer up on one of their polo sites.
2: Careful.

0: a traffic stop, 10-6-171 north, right before Fagan. A tree fell into the road, if you can notify DOTD.
1: Trauma 3, 4, 3, I'll be there. 2, 4.
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0: ETA on EOTD. Currently got all the traffic running around the ditch. The whole 171 northbound lane closed.
1: Hang on.
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1: Go ahead.
0: All FB1 units are clear from 188 Bora Gorum. They are transporting to Natchitoches, I believe.
1: 10-4, sir, do we?
2: I got some comments to send to you, whatever you can.
3: 10-4, go ahead and send that on. I'll hold it on this end.
2: Yeah, these cars, pickups.
3: 10-4, that's so close. We might ought to hold all them trucks.
1: Okay.
4: J&K, 65, just north of the Madison, East Shore, Paris Line. It's on a light cruise.
1: 10-4.
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6: 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I'll be on the curtain side, Trevor.
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0: 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Be delayed, what?
1: Careful.
0: 1022, I got 3 more small vehicles coming.
1: 10-4 is clear. I don't have anything up here.
2: Unit has been fixed, but I'll head back that away.
3: Ten four.
4: Just outside Calumet entrance off 371, Louisiana 28669 Hotel Mike, Louisiana 669 HMM.
0: On that truck, didn't he?
1: Four.
0: I need to be able to identify him if I need him. Got a phone number, too.

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1: 25 Natchez, we're going to be the all-in-one by 754. We're leaving a 28389 Hotel Juliet November, Louisiana, 389 HJN, Rook 04.
2: The one you need. I'll be there in maybe 4 minutes. 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
0: 67 at LA 15. Not sure on the state yet. 802-371. 802-371. It's going to be a Wisconsin.
1: Temple.
0: L-65, Region 3. 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
1: 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Just prior traffic charges, contempt of court, last was in 2018 for contempt.
0: Which of his names left the court?
1: Evelyn.
2: Stop me. Coming your way. Stop me and tell him he's got a strap dragging.
3: Point on or you want to go for?
1: Good one, thank you. Therefore, 54, that van is going to come back to a 2005 Chevrolet silver and color, four door.
3: 54. What, looking back to Red Shore?
1: Registered owner is showing a Dale Garner out of Colfax.
3: 54.

0: Órale. 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Uy. 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I got all it's got.
1: Tanker 3, Tanker 6, how far out are y'all?
0: 19, but...
2: Alpha Zulu Tango 85 Lima, Arkansas, AZT 85L on a white Camry. We have the vehicle 167, just north of Dodson.
1: I got the road shut down, pulling in between me and the box trailer.
0: 10-4, you want me to go past it and then pull in, over?
1: Pull in between me and the box trailer.
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8: A 2006 Toyota 4Runner gray in color to a gray white out of Spring Hill, expiration May 2026. Insurance confirmed, 1050 on 29.
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0: That's right.
1: I've been en route to the DC with this one female since 15, beginning mileage 138242. Again, 138242.
2: Sure.

0: I think the rest come to the booth away. Yep, Demo.
1: Here we go, sir. Line 49 northbound, exit 172, 1028 Louisiana 781 Juliet Charlie Alpha, Louisiana. It's a dark gray Volkswagen SUV.

0: 10.
1: As soon as they get turned back around, we're going to redirect traffic to the 19 at the 113 at Chopin and to Highway 1 until they get all that under control. I'm headed that way myself.

0: 3, how far out are you? 3 miles, 113, show pound. Truck gets here first, y'all gonna pull in behind engine 1 to supply water to them.
1: Tanker 6 is at the 112.
0: And 4, Tanker 6 pulled in behind engine 1 that's supplying him with water.
2: They may need some equipment down there to help break that up before the fire department can get to the fire.
3: Correct. Start heading that way too.

0: just vehicle, I wasn't able to locate that tractor trailer that was broke down. I rode from the Savion Parish line back to 117. He must have been good to go. I'll be back tonight.
1: One. And we just shut the intersection down and get all these moved on.
2: Thank you.
3: FD1 to Natchitoches. Tanker 6 is arriving on scene at the 110 southbound.
4: 10-4.
5: We have a traffic stop, South 171, just right before Florian to Yon. 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

0: Orangeburg. Chipotle turns his vehicle around to the truck stop off the 124 exit, which is in the parking lot.
1: 584, I'm going to hold it on the north end.
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0: Right headquarters, 134.
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0: Can you be en route to the area of Lakeshore and Les Esther in reference to a possible disturbance between a group of female subjects? The caller advised one of those subjects has left or trying to leave the area in a dark-colored Cadillac SUV going down West Lakeshore towards Esther. She advised it was a large group of them.
1: 10-4.
0: Ten four.

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0: 10-4 says they've been notified.
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1: Before, we're gonna have to have something to unload this with.
0: 10-4.

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1: Region 355.
0: Yes, 167, just off of 3325, Louisiana Yankee 426409, Y426409. It's a dark Ford pickup.
1: 10-4.
2: CBG to Webster, 1090. Just south of the Calumet entrance, Louisiana 28, Zulu 684540, Louisiana Z 684540.
1: 10-4. Southbound on ramp, close down.

0: 10-4, we're here on the bypass, that's a negative central now, we'll take care of it.
1: I'll be at the 113. I'll have the southbound lane's going to be closed at this time. We'll be redirecting traffic back to Highway 1. SR 13 is going to have the off-ramp closed.
2: Good morning.

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1: Yes, ma'am. Show me out on traffic at Cook's. I'm going to be going out with Louisiana, 155 Delta November Mike. 155 Delta November Mike.

0: Well, Citizen 131 checked the area and surrounding streets. I'm able to locate any subjects in the area. We want to name.
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1: Man, it's going to be a Louisiana driver's license 6996 0 0 1 6 9.
2: Good, call that Westbound. I got 4 and 8 coming down here. As soon as they get down here, I'm going to have them relieve 28 and go back to, for catch calls. Tipo.
0: SO3.
1: Good.
0: 26 comes back to Nicole Bush out of Anacoca, expires in 3 of 28. Personal status is valid. 10:55 from over.

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2: 27 or 32, yo, close.
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6: 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Traffic stop is 6414 Highway 9 with Louisiana 938 Juliet X-ray Alpha 938 JXA.

0: Headquarters, 134. Camera out to Good Hope Veterinary, 128 South Drive, reference to signal 20, no injuries, no railway blockage. Coming between a black Buick and a white van.
1: 74.
2: One 152, southbound, Texas X-ray Golf Delta 5011, XGD 5011.
3: He was thinking northbound.

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2: Y'all to manage that down there. 4's got it up there, because just make sure you keep that traffic coming through that stop sign.
1: Careful.
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4: 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SR-4 will be relieving.
3: 10-4.
5: Going to be the Indiana 3149351, 3149351 on a Penske truck.
3: On
5: eastbound at the 133, unreadable 28 on a white Chevy Silverado.
3: Civil.
6: Twenty-4, go ahead.
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0: Can you go towards Natchitoches Highway? I have a blue Ford Corvette coming up on Highway 118, and the vehicle is dropping off and then letting off. The two number person is the driver.

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1: 4. Priority 4, General Hospital, room 1. Patient's going to St. Dominic Jackson Memorial Hospital in Mississippi to the ER. Patient does have a cardiac monitor and a cortisone drip.

0: just let them know this burnt up. It's going to be somebody with a big truck. It's loaded down with paper. When it was loaded down, it was at 43,000 pounds. Just the trailer part of it.
1: 10-4.
2: This is 10-4. I'm going to get out with TAC-5 for just a second. All right, that way.
1: 10-4.

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0: 16.
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3: 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I'm showing him to have one.
4: 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It's getting a two violation. You start discussing just for instance.
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3: 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I'm showing that he has one against him.
2: 10-4.

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2: There's multiple side-by-sides driving up and down the road right now. They're mowing out here.

0: going on a 127-degree delay to this clock mechanical issues with their unit.
1: Sir, I'm mute right now.
2: Well, 32, when you are coming to get on 49, there is a side-by-side under the bridge I just spoke to. You can, he said he didn't call, but somebody might have called on him.
1: Dana Martin?

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1: We're going up to the side-by-side under the bridge now.
2: Thank you. I'm going to drive northbound, see if I see anybody on a side-by-side that way.
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6: Trooper 62. I-49 southbound at 74.

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0: But the coach, Chuck called me, called him because he said he wasn't sure. I guess so. She copied 1022 on my last traffic.
1: 10-4.
0: Careful, right?

0: 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Can you continue to announce us?
1: What's the address for the complainant?
0: The address is 860 Zachary Taylor.

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2: I'll do the rest.

0: Pero no, sí.
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0: And for, you said you need the 28 on the trailer too?
1: For if you can get it, if not, it might be burned up.
0: And for, if the unit's requesting a track code, I'll get some of this. So the fire don't start.
2: For it, they advised they were not sure if they could have someone around at the time.
1: No.
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1: He's looking back on the street heading to you now.
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0: Knackers. Can we get EJ on the OTD?
1: 1050, they advised they didn't have anybody at the time. I'll try one more time.
0: Somebody to unload this trailer so we can put it out.
1: What's their standby?
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3: 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If I'll make sure.
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0: Get you to 28 and I'll check on that trailer. You got pictures of it already?
1: Yeah, I got some. Appreciate it.
2: From a 2014 Toyota, white and color, plate expired March 2028, to Sharon Goodman of Mamie. Answer.
3: And 355.
4: Davis Drive at Moser Drive. We was in a 310 Juliet Tango Foxtrot, 310 JTF. A silver Tahoe.
3: Of course.

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0: 4-7, 23.

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Circle made contact with a Jermica Hart. She advised that she was missing her phone and is pinging at that address. She's requesting to speak with her officer. She advised to be in a gray car.

0: unable to make contact with them at this time.
1: 10-4, sir, we're trying to make contact with them.
0: 10-4.
2: Did you know? 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
0: Just advising DOTD, advising they have nothing that would be able to help. The only thing they could do is block off the lane of travel.

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1: Now I'm 10-7. Would you log me off CAD, please?
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1: 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I'm going to be San Antonio right here in front of Chevron.
0: Yeah,
1: 10-4. Yeah, the vape shop right here.
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1: 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Elliot 115 near Mariah Plantation Road with 215 Bravo Uniform Hotel, 215 BUH on a blue Ford Taurus.
2: Four. Golf 747 JEG on a black Mercedes SUV.
0: Seven.
3: Now 49 northbound to 138. Gonna be out with a fuel truck. Louisiana trailer, Juliet 826951. Juliet 826951.

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1: 21 New Hancock Avenue. I've been in the parking lot of Liberty Loans. I'm out with Louisiana 11 Juliet Yankee Sierra. 111 Juliet Yankee Sierra on a silver BMW X5.
0: 04.
2: 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On Marine Nissan also.

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1: Bravo 9 7 5 out of Missouri. It's gonna be on a box trailer.
2: Five 1 6 4
3: 10 4.

0: 22 negative.
1: 22.
0: Approximately 152 southbound, Louisiana 781, Hotel Zulu X-ray 781HZX.
2: Sarge, we're trying to get on westbound from 165. What you got?
3: Got a report of a tree across the eastbound 108 exit ramp.
2: Yeah, well, where?

0: 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Next is our 12 code 4.
1: AI American Indian tag 1478.
2: Good for. Going to be a few minutes waiting on a licensed driver to come get me or come pick them up.

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0: just spoke with the FD. They said we're good to open up one lane. 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
1: In the area and slow that traffic down, open up that inside lane. SR4, SRE, y'all copy?
2: SRE, copy.
3: 10-9.
1: Yeah, stay down there and help with that traffic, but keep the blue lights on and stay in that outside lane. Ease everything over to the inside lane. Let them pass first.
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0: 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Should come back to a raid. 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

0: 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Y'all can go ahead and send through.
1: Ma'am.
2: Yeah, 4.

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1: I'm to the same on that green subject, 966 Charlie, released on Sunday from 10-8.
0: 2-4.
2: He picked it up later by a license driver.
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0: 52 southbound. Have any unit in the area that can check on 22's location, code 4, 156 southbound, I'm unable to reach about 21.
1: There's a 4, now you can show me a route.
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0: 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Louisiana Zulu, 925812. 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On a gray Ford Raptor.
1: Careful.
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10-6, out 392, post by Hunter's Branch. I'll be directing traffic while waiting on somebody out here for this down power line that's pushing over.

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1: Are you 72?
2: Would you drive? Your Quetta drive. I'll be out with Texas Tag. Whiskey Juliet Foxtrot 8164. 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
1: Just letting you know they did open one lane of traffic back.
0: Zero.
2: On the highway, one I've got a vehicle that's in the ditch. It's a one. I'm sorry, correction. That's gonna be a wreck. 2012 on Altima. So I've got several of those out loud. And I'll let it through.
3: The 108 eastbound, get off. It's on the shoulder, it's not in the road. Where's tonight?
4: Okay.

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Was that a signal 20 you sent in 16 to?

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1: $175 over there. Help me out with Yankee 471486. Why 471486 on a white Colorado?
2: 10-4.
3: The Hilvers, that tanker 6 is going to be fuel. You might take a look at it. I don't know where Federal 20 is.
4: Here we have it. We're getting a fit. We're down across the fence. Highway 1. I'll go to Hilvers up at the top of.
3: Fuel is an option if we don't need the water right this minute.

0: 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They might want to put some signs out to let traffic know.
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2: S-O. 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I'll be 1098, 10-8, if there's any reports of any power outages or what have you, just local to that, that's where it'll be coming from.

0: DOTD has been advised that they're going to need to come put some signs out for the traffic. They advise they may be coming from Alexandria, but they are en route.
1: 10-4.

light coming off of I-20 eastbound onto Industrial. It's cycled three times, and it's not allowing the traffic to go. The traffic is now backed up onto I-20.

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1: LA 8 21, Louisiana Juliet 723448, J723448, via engine dump trailer, white trash.
0: 10-4.
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1: 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Juliet, Lima Victor, 741, JLV, the white Volkswagen.

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0: 10-4.
1: I-20 eastbound 97. That was Louisiana Tech University tag 2247. Louisiana Tech 2247. Louisiana, on a white Toyota Tundra.
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0: 4. They're not doing the report.
2: 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And I'll take care of the office report.

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1: Would you drive? 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I'll be out with Louisiana 654 Golf Quebec India, 654 Golf Quebec India on a white Honda Civic.

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0: I'm going to be back 10-8 in unit 3310, repeating 3310, beginning mileage is going to be 158850. 158850.
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1: 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Sure, thank you.
0: Four.

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1: US 84 near Highway 129, Alabama plate, Alpha 0 Delta 38 Charlie uniform, A0D38CU on a white Volkswagen SUV.
0: Tonight, sir.

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1: 4.
2: Octavian,
3: I wish Hugo's got the fuel. That was waiting. I got back over here. They're already gone. I'll try to find the handle. I've been looking.
4: It's in, I'm 90. It's in the bin. I know it is. You're not talking about a hydrant wrench, huh?
3: Oh, it's a T-Reach.
4: It's left some crossways in there. It's there. I know it is.
3: All right. I'm going to go to the other side. Check again.
2: Royal at Cherokee, Louisiana, 183 Juliet Mike Delta, 183 JMD on a silver Lexus.
1: 4.
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1: SP5, F3.
2: Flags are clear, intel is confirmed.
0: Traffic through.
1: 10:50, turn it around. Don't let it come down and make a detour there at Mount Carmel Cutoff or something. Come down to Mount Carmel Cutoff and send traffic up through there.

0: 100 at I-49 northbound, 5 mile marker 103. Suspect vehicle is an 18-wheeler, and the complainant has a 28 for the 18-wheeler.
1: Ops 1, 1169, Ops 1.

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1: 10-15, that's a busy one.
0: 10-4.
1: 8. Description on this, you want her?
0: I have it as an 18-wheeler, and the complainant has a 28 for it.
1: Northbound, southbound, and can they provide the 28?
0: Left.

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0: Ten four, thank you, sir.
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1: Careful.

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1: Riley Copter to 26 and 28. 28 will be 484 Golf Mike Papa. 484 Golf Mike Papa. 26 will be 580-4436. 580-04436. I think we need a repeat.
2: 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Louisiana.

0: enforcer. 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Nothing further.
1: And

0: Region 3.
1: That's 41.
0: Flight 143, Mile Post 9, Arkansas, Bravo Golf, Bravo 79, Mike, BZB 79M, Arkansas, Black Nissan Altima.
2: Which floor region 2?
1: That's 64.
2: Okay, Highway 2 just west of Missouri Lane with 879 Juliet Charlie Sierra, 879 JCS on a blue BMW.

0: And as I've long told you,
1: L19ST, Illinois. It's going to be on a box trailer.
0: You can do this in for a while.
2: Go ahead. I know. 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Copy that.

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1: 005-804-436. 005-804-436.
2: Sure. The

0: Farna Davis, subject.
1: Driver. The medical subject is going to be Kavion Braxton. 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
0: 10-4.

0: 39. I'm on 30 Road in Calhoun. I've got a motorcyclist headed to flee from me. Just crossing over the interstate, headed towards Griggs Road. Black motorcycle, white male driving, white t-shirt. Three, four, two, two, I believe, motorcycles. Now.
1: Careful.
0: Be closest. 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
2: Five for me.
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3: Our troop was notified they are responding from Natchitoches.

0: trying to show yourself.
1: Say that.
0: Sheriff's office will be notified also.
1: Central.
2: 2939
0: towards 837. Still right now. You can go to the LZ if you want.
3: You got anybody there?
0: Not that I've heard at the time.
3: I copy.
4: Okay. Truck company, trucks, there's none.
5: Yes, still a few minutes out.
4: You're going to go to Florian High School?
3: Good copy. I'm headed toward Florian High School.
6: That's near Arthur Street. I'll be out with Louisiana. X-ray 917-673. X-ray 917-673 on a white F-150 pickup.
0: Two more. I just crossed over on 837.
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1: Or.
2: I-49 southbound, stopping on the off-ramp at exit 94. Louisiana temp tag is unreadable. It's a gray Audi SUV.
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3: I'm still north of Converse, so, I mean, we're headed that way. You're going to have to ask somebody else.

0: One, I'm stuck in a construction, I'm almost two. He's running out in the woods. There's a little right there.
1: Simple.
0: Yeah, 39. As soon as you're able, just advise your status, please.

0: 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Okay.
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2: That's 33-39. Hey, Union SO's got a 10-9 en route. They were heading that way if you still want them, or if you want them.
1: Yeah,
2: 55,
1: that was 39.
2: 10-4. 39, what was your traffic?
1: You said 10-4.
2: 10-4.
3: Yeah, if they don't mind, 10-4.
2: 10-4, I'll let them know.
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1: 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Can you just add that we're in the 200 block of Richardson Road, please? 10-4.
3: He was running back towards 837.
4: 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I have an officer en route to attempt to locate their vehicle.
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1: Happening, or if it's just some light rain, because everything's VFR right now, and I'd rather go back to base if I can, but I want to confirm with Tower if there's any actual lightning or if it's just light rain.
0: The 1300.

0: it's a in the
1: season didn't wish to write a report at this time. I'll be tonight.
0: Happy.

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1: 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I'll get you 28 in a minute.
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0: Millian. I'm right up the street from north of from Richardson. I'm just north of Richardson. I got a bunch of dogs barking. 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I'm out at 7, I believe it's 696, Highway 837.
1: I have an old scene in RMP. 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Investigating.
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0: 22.
1: Mile marker 152 southbound. Texas Tango Delta Whiskey 4878. Repeating TDW 4878 out of Texas.
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1: That's 10-4, thank you.
3: He hangs back to the left. Went towards that shop with the white shop with a green roof.
4: 10-4, that was the last place you saw him?
3: About halfway between there and where I went in the woods lined up.
4: 10-4. I'm looking at the map. As soon as he gets to that next set of woods, if he keeps running west, he's going to be in the backyards and I'm sitting here looking out.
3: 10-4.
4: To get back to his bike or not.
3: Last time I saw him, he was running towards, kind of towards that shop and kind of angled back towards Richardson Road.
1: Ralph, go get them, Ralph.
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0: 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I'm not going to let you know.
1: Ten four.
0: Thank you, ma'am.

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1: Got one in. Temple.
0: XO Manny.
1: M9, go ahead.
0: M9, you have a subject at stall number 8 at Sonic. She'll be in a white Chevy Lumina. She's asking for a boost.
1: Simple.

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0: Hey, ma'am, can you give me a 21, please?
1: Stand for Stand by.
2: 19-5, I got 2 to send.
1: Go ahead.
3: I don't know if you're monitoring the SO channel. I definitely just got out with some lady in the 600 block and said he was running straight towards your location.
1: You went 10-1. Where'd you get out? Or who'd you get out with?
4: Off 837 and said that he was running building headed towards a sharp curve from 837.
5: I've got eyes on all the backyards between 680 and 696. I haven't seen anything yet.
6: I have an emergency for you.

0: Okay.
1: I think this is going to be the same one that ran from Parker a couple years ago. 596 Richardson Drive is his address. 596 Richardson.
0: Yeah, so
1: I just contacted OPS, though, and they still have several active 31s.
0: Yeah, so I got a phone with him. Maybe somebody call and I'll answer you in a second.
1: Tim Ward, did you get a good look at him?
0: No, he has a helmet on. I tossed it off about halfway through the run. So.
2: 10 full send them
1: off. 3. 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
3: Okay.

0: that's it. It looks like they're going to go back to where he left his motorcycle at.
1: Simple.

0: name do you think he had for him?
1: Holviness, Holviness, 21596. There's two other houses on 837 that we might want to check too, his dad and his grandparents.

0: send them on.
1: Hey, the driver of this vehicle has information for the trooper.
0: 10-4, let him stop when you get up here.
2: Rose, make contact with Steve Moore. He's wishing to speak to a deputy in reference to 18-wheelers. They're traveling down Johnson Chute. He advised that there are signs up that express snow through trucks. He's wishing to speak to a deputy in reference to 2375 Johnson Chute.
3: 10-4, in route from Kaiser.

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2: 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I guess just put a marker down or something on your last known for sure. 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
0: Yes, 171, south of LA 5, Louisiana, Zulu 403063, Z 403063, Louisiana, it's on a black Toyota Tundra.
1: And what?
2: There's a log truck that just pulled up. Can I go ahead and send?
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0: I-49 southbound, mile post 90, Florida 28, Lima, Delta, Sierra, Quebec 41, Lima, Delta, Sierra, Quebec 41, Florida, on a black Honda Accord.
1: 24.
2: For mail, he'll be in a black Nissan Altima. We're rolling medical. We received a third-party call from his daughter, who's not there with him, saying that he just left dialysis not too long ago and he was still in pain. We're rolling medical, but could you attempt to make contact with him, please?

0: feeling sharply. And like, I have an officer in route to attempt to locate that Mr. Dick and MV.
1: Copy. 400 Kaiser Avenue.
0: Denver, thank you. 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
0: 10-4LT, you got a unit that can break away and check on the signal 20. It's the 101 at the Chevron across from Sonic. 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
2: 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I'm passing for 113 right now.
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1: Gonna be out of the 151 southbound. Stand by for 28. 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She's gonna make to a hot white Honda Ridgeline.
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1: Careful. And the first thing is about ATF.
0: Hey, Cora.

0: go ahead and cancel that trauma unit. The patient had a friend that's going to drive him in his vehicle across the parking lot back to the office he just came from. He just left the hospital, and they're going to go in POV. We're going to be clear the scene back in service, terminating the E-5th command.
1: Copy.
2: Unit 3. 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
0: Cancel. POV, but if they're getting that close, I'll just

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1: Thank you.

0: for service. We're going to stay here until I get the truck moved.
1: Okay,

0: was family center, about 2 minutes to me, medical center.
1: Okay, 4.

is a self-made performance, it's an area. 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We've got a tractor in the field that is on fire. 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

0: Those 55 39. 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They couldn't. They tried to work the last known location. 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
1: Civil.
0: I'm not sure if he's headed over there to talk to you or if they're going tonight.
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0: 49, northbound at 136, out with a box truck, Tennessee trailer, uniform 290-836. Uniform 290-836. Tennessee.
1: 10-4, thank you, sir.

0: Don't say.
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0: Stand for.
1: Hose it straight in here, and we'll just pull the hose off and get after it. Just hose straight right up in front of, or right from behind it.
2: I'm telling him to crash. I'm changing over my flat tire right now.
3: No, that'll be to you in just a sec.
4: Simple. 31. Okay, came back to a 2017 Infiniti, black in color, expires November of 26th.
5: 10-4.
2: F-33 is a
1: unit, sir, Fort Richardson. Could potentially be at that 596 Richardson. They confirmed he is driving a black motorcycle. Sounds.
3: Yeah, tell him. Was, I'm afraid.
1: Yep. Correct.

0: for you. 10-4, I just come out of Hornbeck. I'm headed that way. Do y'all need anything from Florine or White City?
1: Negative. We got everything. We got plenty of water out there to rotate here.
0: 10-4, y'all still need manpower?
1: Repeat traffic.
0: Yep, do y'all still need manpower?
1: Negative. I think we got everything we need here.
0: 10-4.

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1: Several, let's see if we can 1064 the net or still hold it.
0: Yeah, you can take 64. Go ahead. Sorry about that.
1: Several, region 3 all units, dispatch 1 is 1064.
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1: Back for White Hood.
2: Uh-huh. 29 Richard. 1097 with that vehicle. It's going to be a handicap plate 440099. That's Louisiana handicap plate 440099.

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0: keep going, or you want to stay over here?
1: Trim 4, that's where I'm at. I think if you...
2: Go ahead.
3: I got a Louisiana DON ready.
2: Go ahead.
3: I'll be DL 012-829237.
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1: Passing on the four very subject says valedictorian.

0: 47, that's a 123.
1: Timble, could you travel down Prairie Road about Moody Road? It's a two-vehicle crash, no injuries. It's called in by the SO.
0: Tire on me 56 lives, and then goes to 112, meet them with it.
1: Thank you.

0: 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She stated that she and Gable.
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0: 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I'm having computer issues.

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1: TS-34.
0: I-20 eastbound at the 26. See the yellow tractor with a loaded flatbed. Main 564-5667. 564-56 main.

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1: 152 southbound, Louisiana, 922 Echo Tango Zebra, 922 ETZ.
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2: Ten 6 out 20 westbound exit 22. We've got a 922 Hotel Alpha, 922 HHA to Gold Buick.
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0: 49 northbound to 138, going to be out with the box truck, Tennessee trailer tags, 128-199-TANGO. 128-199-TANGO.
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2: 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Supposed to be a vehicle in the ditch. Caller's unsure of, she just said around Mill Haven.
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0: 94 is back behind you on the side of the road. 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
1: Yeah, you saw him pass by. 1 second.
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0: 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I'm 10-8.
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0: Traffic stop at 4415 Highway 71 with Louisiana 978 Juliet, Quebec Delta 978 Jet Ski.

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1: Traffic stop in the 4400 block of Highway 71 with Louisiana Zulu 819066, Z819066.
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0: LA 8, from Fishhill. Losing Charlie, 841-290, C841-290, white, Nissan truck.
1: What was the cross street?
0: You put LA 8 to Hudson Road. 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
1: Yeah, boy. Traffic stop in the 4400 block of Highway 71, Louisiana, Bravo 910986, B910986.

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1: Devil.
2: M4.
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0: headquarters. 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
4: And he's going MRCAMDEF. You're on higher.
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0: 18.
1: Good.
0: I received a call from an Ava Acosta at the address of 240 Powers. She is saying that the guest house is now on fire. There is a shop that is connected to it. There is a shop connected to it that possibly has some flammable material inside of it.
1: 10-4, ma'am. I'm about 30 minutes out. I'm trying to get there as quick as I can.
2: Hey, this is the fire department. I'm seeing you.
0: 10:50, sir. They are not.
2: 10-4.
3: That 30 Sabine fire department just passed me about 8 minutes ago at the PD.
2: Just 31, they'll call for.
4: I'm trying to get you logged me home.

Yeah, Division 3. Highway 8 and Parsonage Road with Louisiana Tag 617 Juliet Tango Hotel 617 JTH, a white Dodge Durango.

CS-34 Troop G desk. Sir, could you advise it's going to be a signal 20 on I-220 eastbound on the Cross Lake Bridge. One of the travel lanes is blocked. It's like single vehicle, possibly two vehicles.

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0: Good thing.
1: This Townsend Valor call. Can you make contact with the caller and I'll do a patch with her?
0: Cancel.
2: Nate from that address.
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0: You copy that, 18?
1: Okay, enter number. Careful.
2: Horseshoe at Yoho, we've got a 10 tag, 219-96246, 219-96246, Blue Silverado.

0: 732 headquarters.
1: Go ahead.
0: Yes, ma'am. Our call at 240 Powers Road. Can you tell us which fire district that is, please?

0: assistance?
1: Negative, we just want to swap over to their channel. We need to know which channel to swap over to, if it was south or central.
2: Question.
3: Cover that 2018 silver operation day, August of 2026.
4: Good morning. I need another one. That's all.
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1: One, we are en route to the ETA. We're coming from Miami. Whenever we get on the scene, we're going to stage up that.

0: These are followers in. I'm not 100% sure about any big tankers. Hi. I don't know exact footage.
1: Mark, I said get off from Midway down the driveway, and then we'll pump off in the head out of the, after that, the tankers.
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0: children, and they cook, and we have enough room to be able to turn them around and get them going if need be.
1: Three, four, five, six, seven, eight. 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
1: 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Message was left with a key holder.
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0: 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Lima 882-589. Little small utility trailer pulled by a white Ford F-150. Can't see the tags. Might damage to the left rear.
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1: 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Jacob Creel, paramedic, Zach Wolfop Basic. We do have a third rider, downtown 0530.
0: Hey, it's a good copy, 1131. 31, can I get you guys priority 72, that was measure 4, please.
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2: 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Linda James, EMT, Michael Palmer, paramedic, downtown 0630.
3: That's good, copy 1124. I do have you guys up and activated. 24, can I get you guys priority 7 to Alexander Fox?
4: So I'll be at 148. It's going to be 1084.
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0: I'll be out with a white male on I-20 eastbound at the 111. He's off on the shoulder.
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2: Kim will be escorting this vehicle to Walmart off Glenda Street to parking lot and wait for a driver. I'll be primary.
1: Four.
3: 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I see a brush truck sitting there. 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

0: 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Had vehicles parked and locked at Walmart on 10-8.
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0: 44, can I get you guys priority 5 picking up at St. Francis Cabrini's room 625? It's going to be a transfer going to Oshner's LSU in Shreveport, 1501 Kings Highway. Patient's going to room 9K West 24. They'll be going with no equipment.
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0: Yeah, well.
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0: 31, can I get you? 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

0: 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He wants to find out if he's been banned from different places or not.
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1: Sit four. CP1, we've got state police and route for you.
0: Several.
2: Real quick. Yeah. 5 minute ETA. And 75 GVC, a gray Chevy Malibu.
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1: Copy. Driver of the tractor trailer says he's fine. Shook in the engineer of the train. Might be banged up. I'm trying to make contact with him now.

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